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0: 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And that always got us to where we were going.
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0: So I figured it out. Why hot dogs come in packages of 10 and hot dog buns come in packages of 8. See, the thing is that life doesn't always work out according to plan. So be happy with what you got. So you can always get
1: 88.3 The Buzz.

0: He might not play.
1: All right, Robbie Anderson, yeah. Thanks. All right, that's your guy. Yeah. Put him on hold. Let's move on.
0: Wow. No.
1: How many chances you get? Matt Forte's not a Jet. Robbie Anderson didn't practice. Tough. How many guesses? Should he get 7, Andrew? Let's give him 12.
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0: 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Of course we go shopping while eating a chicken bake.
1: We're Costco guys. Of course we have to try the new double chunk chocolate cookie.
0: We're Costco guys. Of course we have to try out the furniture.
1: We're Costco guys. Of course we work out with the tires.
0: We're Costco guys. What the heck is this thing?
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0: These men have receptions, Matlock, A50632, and Bat Shelter, A39879. They have receptions.
1: Yeah.
0: I doubt that.
2: In the end zone, right, Joe?
3: That's exactly right.
2: I mean, there's nobody inside the 10.
3: Get back, guys.
2: Here it is. The season's on the line. Two receivers left and right. McCown takes the snap. He steps up. He's all by himself. Fires into the end zone. Caught! Touchdown! No! 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

sick of the man always telling me what to do, man. 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

0: stolen by Parker.
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0: Here comes George to Kobe Bryant. Bryant inside. It's good. It's good. Tie game.
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0: the 19th pick in the 2012 NBA draft, the Orlando Magic select Andrew Nicholson from Mississauga, Canada, and St. Bonaventure University.
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0: ask you some real simple questions and I want some real simple answers. 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You bought the bottle of beer about 11:15?
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1: Yeah, it was 12:15, exactly. If I'm not mistaken, it was...
0: Now you see something. You know, you know that, don't you?
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0: Why? I'm Squig Ramble. What kind of fool do you take me for? He's Squig Ransom. She's Squig Ransom. You're Squig Ransom. Hell, I'm Squig Ransom. Are there any other Squig Ransoms I should know about?
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0: does anyone find that funny? I mean, seriously, how does anyone find that funny? If you laughed at it, there's something seriously wrong with you.
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A college security officer called to tell me there was a drinking party on campus. The officer said there had been excessive drinking, and our son was in the hospital for alcohol poisoning. He said my husband and I should come as soon as we could. I knew my son would face distractions and temptations when he went away to school. He already had unfortunate experiences with alcohol, and he was a little too good at fitting in with the crowd. I had no idea things could get so much worse so fast. A nurse suggested we attend Al-Anon family groups. Even though our son claimed his drinking was no big deal, he said he was not an alcoholic and that he could quit whenever he wanted. I didn't want to go to an Al-Anon meeting, but I'm sure glad I went. If someone's drinking troubling you, you might be surprised at what you can learn in an Al-Anon family group from people just like you. Call 1-888-4-ALANON or go to alanon.org.

0: How dare you contradict me, you dog?
1: Now look here. I ain't never intended to be no housewife nor slave in taking this job. And it ain't right. These lodgings is more ramshackle than any shanty boys camp I ever seen. The Queen of England's old fancy housekeeper couldn't even done no better than what I done. Because I tell you, I scrubbed this here place twice over.
0: And I say you did nothing of the sort. And I say you swab it again, and you swab it proper like this time, and you'll be swabbing it 10 times more after that.
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And that always got us to where we were going.

0: What did you say?
1: 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I've got a competition to dominate. Toodaloo.
0: No one has the intellect? Scamboarding can wait. I feel like making a sandcastle.
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0: We'll go back inside and apologize. 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
1: 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This was it. What do you think I've been working the past 10 years of my life for? I was going to be the youngest world champ in the history of the game. That's over now. They stole it from me, Carmine. They took it. That was today. 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

0: in the end zone, right, Joe?
1: That's exactly right.
0: I mean, there's nobody inside the 10.
1: Get back, guys.
0: Here it is. The season's on the line. Two receivers left and right. McCown takes the snap. He steps up. He's all by himself. Fires into the end zone. Caught! Touchdown! No! 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
3: 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But that's my government name. 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Keeping it tranquil since the 1900s.

0: my woman, I feel love.
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0: Every time I think about you, you've been so good to me.

0: It's stolen by Parker.
1: Oh, here it is.
0: Here comes George to Kobe Bryant. Bryant inside. It's good. It's good. Tie game.
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0: With the 19th pick in the 2012 NBA Draft, the Orlando Magic select Andrew Nicholson from Mississauga, Canada, and St. Bonaventure University.
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0: ask you some real simple questions and I want some real simple answers. Let me get this right. You bought the bottle of beer about 11:15?
1: At 11:15. After I left, other people was coming in when we was leaving.
0: But you don't remember what they...
1: But they look...
0: But you bought the bottle of beer, definitely, at 12:15.
1: Yeah, it was 12:15, exactly. If I'm not mistaken, it was...
0: Now, you see something? Now, you see now... You know, Buffett, you know that, don't you?
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And that always got us.

0: does anyone find that funny? I mean, seriously, how does anyone find that funny? 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

A college security officer called to tell me there was a drinking party on campus. The officer said there had been excessive drinking and our son was in the hospital for alcohol poisoning. He said my husband and I should come as soon as we could. I knew my son would face distractions and temptations when he went away to school. He already had unfortunate experiences with alcohol, and he was a little too good at fitting in with the crowd. I had no idea things could get so much worse so fast. A nurse suggested we attend Al-Anon family groups. Even though our son claimed his drinking was no big deal, he said he was not an alcoholic and that he could quit whenever he wanted. I didn't want to go to an Al-Anon meeting, but I'm sure glad I went. If someone's drinking troubling you, you might be surprised at what you can learn in an Al-Anon family group from people just like you. Call 1-888-4-ALANON or go to alanon.org.

0: you contradict me, you dog?
1: Now look here. I ain't never intended to be no housewife nor slave in taking this job. And it ain't right. These lodgings is more ramshackle than any shanty boys camp I ever seen. The Queen of England's old fancy housekeeper couldn't even done no better than what I done. Because I tell you, I scrubbed this here place twice over.
0: And I say you did nothing of the sort. And I say you swab it again, and you swab it proper like this time, and you'll be swabbing it 10 times more after that.
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1: 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I've got a competition to dominate. Toodaloo.
0: No one has the intellect? Scamboarding can wait. 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
1: 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That's over now. They stole it from me, Carmine. They took it. That was today. 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

0: come it's stopped? 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
0: 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I'm gonna break something. 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
3: 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That's my government name. 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Keeping it tranquil since the 1900s.

0: ball knocked away, stolen by Parker.
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0: Here comes George to Kobe Bryant. Bryant inside. It's good. It's good. Tie game.
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0: with the 19th pick in the 2012 NBA Draft, the Orlando Magic select Andrew Nicholson from Mississauga, Canada, and St. Bonaventure University.
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0: ask you some real simple questions and I want some real simple answers. Let me get this right. You bought the bottle of beer about 11:15?
1: After I left, other people was coming in when we was leaving.
0: But you don't remember what they...
1: But they look...
0: But you bought the bottle of beer, definitely, at 12:15.
1: Yeah, it was 12:15, exactly, if I'm not mistaken.
0: Now you see something. You know how fucking that, don't you?
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0: How does anyone find that funny? I mean, seriously, how does anyone find that funny? If you laughed at it, there is something seriously wrong with you.
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A college security officer called to tell me there was a drinking party on campus. The officer said there had been excessive drinking and our son was in the hospital for alcohol poisoning. He said my husband and I should come as soon as we could. I knew my son would face distractions and temptations when he went away to school. He already had unfortunate experiences with alcohol, and he was a little too good at fitting in with the crowd. I had no idea things could get so much worse so fast. A nurse suggested we attend Al-Anon family groups, even though our son claimed his drinking was no big deal. He said he was not an alcoholic and that he could quit whenever he wanted. I didn't want to go to an Al-Anon meeting, but I'm sure glad I went. If someone's drinking troubling you, you might be surprised at what you can learn in an Al-Anon family group from people

0: dare you contradict me, you dog?
1: Now look here. I ain't never intended to be no housewife nor slave in taking this job. And it ain't right. These lodgings is more ramshackle than any shanty boys camp I ever seen. The Queen of England's old fancy housekeeper couldn't even done no better than what I done. Because I tell you, I scrubbed this here place twice over.
0: And I say you did nothing of the sort. And I say you swab it again, and you swab it proper like this time, and you'll be swabbing it 10 times more after that.
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1: 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Scamboarding can wait. I feel like making a sandcastle.
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1: What are you talking about? 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What do you think I've been working the past 10 years of my life for? I was going to be the youngest world champ in the history of the game. That's over now. They stole it from me, Carmine. They took it. That was today. 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

0: sick of the man always telling me what to do, man. 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You gotta get a job. 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

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But that's my government name. 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Keeping it tranquil since the 1900s.

Back in my day, we didn't have all these fancy devices for listening to music. 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And that always got us to where we were going.

How does anyone find that funny? I mean, seriously, how does anyone find that funny? If you laughed at it, there's something seriously wrong with you.

A college security officer called to tell me there was a drinking party on campus. The officer said there had been excessive drinking, and our son was in the hospital for alcohol poisoning. He said my husband and I should come as soon as we could. I knew my son would face distractions and temptations when he went away to school. He already had unfortunate experiences with alcohol, and he was a little too good at fitting in with the crowd. I had no idea things could get so much worse so fast. A nurse suggested we attend Al-Anon family groups. Even though our son claimed his drinking was no big deal, he said he was not an alcoholic and that he could quit whenever he wanted. I didn't want to go to an Al-Anon meeting, but I'm sure glad I went. If someone's drinking troubling you, you might be surprised at what you can learn in an Al-Anon family group from people just like you. Call 1-888-4-ALANON or go to alanon.org.

0: How dare you contradict me, you dog?
1: Now look here. I ain't never intended to be no housewife nor slave in taking this job. And it ain't right. These lodgings is more ramshackle than any shanty boys camp I ever seen. The Queen of England's old fancy housekeeper couldn't even done no better than what I done. Because I tell you, I scrubbed this here place twice over.
0: And I say you did nothing of the sort. And I say you swab it again, and you swab it proper like this time, and you'll be swabbing it 10 times more after that.
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0: What did you say?
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0: No one has the intellect? Scamboarding can wait. 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
4: 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They stole it from me, Carmine. They took it. 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

0: 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You bought the bottle of beer about 11:15?
1: After I left, other people was coming in when we was leaving.
0: But you don't remember what they...
1: But they look...
0: But you bought the bottle of beer, definitely, at 12:15.
1: Yeah, it was 12:15, exactly. If I'm not mistaken, it was...
0: Now you see something. Now you see now. 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

0: with the 19th pick in the 2012 NBA draft, the Orlando Magic select Andrew Nicholson from Mississauga, Canada, and St. Bonaventure University.
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And that always got us to where we were going.

0: What did you say?
1: 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I've got a competition to dominate. Toodaloo.
0: No one has the intellect? Scamboarding can wait. I feel like making a sandcastle.
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0: We'll go back inside and apologize. 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
1: What are you talking about? This was it. What do you think I've been working the past 10 years of my life for? I was going to be the youngest world champ in the history of the game. That's over now. They stole it from me, Carmine. They took it. That was today. 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

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But that's my government name. 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Keeping it tranquil since the 1900s.

0: a second, man. What do you think the teacher's gonna look like this year?
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1: How does anyone find that funny? I mean, seriously, how does anyone find that funny? If you laughed at it, there's something seriously wrong with you.
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A college security officer called to tell me there was a drinking party on campus. The officer said there had been excessive drinking, and our son was in the hospital for alcohol poisoning. He said my husband and I should come as soon as we could. I knew my son would face distractions and temptations when he went away to school. He already had unfortunate experiences with alcohol, and he was a little too good at fitting in with the crowd. I had no idea things could get so much worse so fast. A nurse suggested we attend Al-Anon family groups. Even though our son claimed his drinking was no big deal, he said he was not an alcoholic and that he could quit whenever he wanted. I didn't want to go to an Al-Anon meeting, but I'm sure glad I went. If someone's drinking troubling you, you might be surprised at what you can learn in an Al-Anon family group from people just like you. Call 1-888-4-ALANON or go to alanon.org.

0: you contradict me, you dog?
1: Now look here. I ain't never intended to be no housewife nor slave in taking this job. And it ain't right. These lodgings is more ramshackle than any shanty boys camp I ever seen. The Queen of England's old fancy housekeeper couldn't even done no better than what I done. Because I tell you, I scrubbed this here place twice over.
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0: with the 19th pick in the 2012 NBA draft, the Orlando Magic select Andrew Nicholson from Mississauga, Canada, and St. Bonaventure University.
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0: How does anyone find that funny? I mean, seriously, how does anyone find that funny? 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

A college security officer called to tell me there was a drinking party on campus. The officer said there had been excessive drinking and our son was in the hospital for alcohol poisoning. He said my husband and I should come as soon as we could. I knew my son would face distractions and temptations when he went away to school. He already had unfortunate experiences with alcohol, and he was a little too good at fitting in with the crowd. I had no idea things could get so much worse so fast. A nurse suggested we attend Al-Anon family groups, even though our son claimed his drinking was no big deal. He said he was not an alcoholic and that he could quit whenever he wanted. I didn't want to go to an Al-Anon meeting, but I'm sure glad I went. If someone's drinking troubling you, you might be surprised at what you can learn in an Al-Anon family group from people just like you. Call 1-888-4-ALANON or go to alanon.org.

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4: 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I ain't never intended to be no housewife nor slave in taking this job. And it ain't right. These lodgings is more ramshackle than any shanty boys camp I ever seen. The Queen of England's old fancy housekeeper couldn't even done no better than what I done. Because I tell you, I scrubbed this here place twice over.
3: And I say you did nothing of the sort. And I say you swab it again and you swab it proper like this time. And you'll be swabbing it 10 times more after that.
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And that always got us to where we were going.

0: What did you say?
1: We'll have fun scamboarding or whatever you call it. I've got a competition to dominate. Toodaloo.
0: No one has the intellect? Scamboarding can wait. I feel like making a sandcastle.
2: That's the spirit!
3: 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I swallowed my gum!
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0: We'll go back inside and apologize. You can still play Swallis.
1: What are you talking about? This was it. What do you think I've been working the past 10 years of my life for? I was going to be the youngest world champ in the history of the game. That's over now. They stole it from me, Carmine. They took it. That was today. Today.
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0: tackle in the end zone, right, Joe?
1: That's exactly right.
0: I mean, there's nobody inside the 10.
1: Get back, guys.
0: Here it is. The season's on the line. Two receivers left and right. McCown takes the snap. He steps up. He's all by himself. Fires into the end zone. Caught! Touchdown! No! 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
1: Ben Simmons.
0: This Ben Simmons. Play four.
1: You done forgot where.
0: This is the last one.
1: He was in Phoenix last year.
0: He should know because you live in Phoenix. You can probably track where he is. Where he has been.
1: No.
0: All right, Charles, who you got?
2: Yeah. He's either playing in China or Japan.
0: China or Japan. We need to.
3: That's not the name of the team.
0: More specific.
3: Guangdong Tigers.
0: Ni hao. 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

0: 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But that's my government name. You can just call me 88.3 The Buzz. Keeping it tranquil since the 1900s.
1: Michael, you made a long trip down. What do you think the score's going
2: to
1: be today?
2: It's going to be 1-0. Will Grigg, up the chicks, come on!
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Hey, come on, honey. Go along home and wait for me, baby. 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

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That stands for the National Federation of State High School Associations. 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

0: ask you some real simple questions and I want some real simple answers. Let me get this right. You bought the bottle of beer about 11:15?
1: After I left, other people was coming in when we was leaving.
0: But you don't remember what they...
1: But they look...
0: But you bought the bottle of beer, definitely, at 12:15.
1: Yeah, it was 12:15, exactly. If I'm not mistaken, it was...
0: Now, you see something? Now, you see now... You know, that, don't you? 88.3 The...

0: Did you pray today? Did you pray today? 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

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But that's my government name. 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Keeping it tranquil since the 19th.

college security officer called to tell me there was a drinking party on campus. The officer said there had been excessive drinking and our son was in the hospital for alcohol poisoning. He said my husband and I should come as soon as we could. I knew my son would face distractions and temptations when he went away to school. He already had unfortunate experiences with alcohol, and he was a little too good at fitting in with the crowd. I had no idea things could get so much worse so fast. A nurse suggested we attend Al-Anon family groups, even though our son claimed his drinking was no big deal. He said he was not an alcoholic and that he could quit whenever he wanted. I didn't want to go to an Al-Anon meeting, but I'm sure glad I went. If someone's drinking troubling you, you might be surprised at what you can learn in an Al-Anon family group from people just like you. Call 1-888-4-ALANON or go to alanon.org.

0: We're Costco guys. Of course we go shopping while eating a chicken bake.
1: We're Costco guys. Of course we have to try the new double chunk chocolate cookie.
0: We're Costco guys. Of course we have to try out the furniture.
1: We're Costco guys. Of course we work out with the tires.
0: We're Costco guys. What the heck is this thing?
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Keeping it tranquil since the 1900s.

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We just had the radio. 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And that always got us to where we were going.

So, thank you. We were in the studio in Montserrat, and I was doing this tune. And I sent them to the lads in the band, you know, it'd be really great. I had this idea for the start of this song and the way it was all going to go. And I said, you know, I really would like to get Sting to sing on this song. And a couple of the windsurfers there said, well, it's no problem, he's here on holiday. So that was it. So now we can, because he's here tonight, not on holiday, but in a working capacity. Sting!

0: Everything all right now? 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
1: Stay here. 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
0: What are you doing?
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0: with the 19th pick in the 2012 NBA draft, the Orlando Magic select Andrew Nicholson from Mississauga, Canada, and St. Bonaventure University.
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If I speak, I am in big trouble. In big trouble. And I don't want to be in big trouble. 88.3 The Buzz.

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The odds of this man having a child diagnosed with autism? 1 in 110. 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
2: 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They took it. That was today. 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
1: Hi, I'm Saul Goodman. Did you know that you have rights? 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

The night is a thief, some poet once wrote. 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It's kind of pretty if you like words. 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

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That's my government name. You can just call me 88.3 The Buzz. Keeping it tranquil since the 1900s.

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And that always got us to where we were going.